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0: attendant booth here, President's inauguration,
1: Chinese Premier Chair State Council Executive Meeting,
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1: Lhasa Railway Station serves 90,000 passengers during May Day holiday,
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0: The distinctive Hainan Bali industrial benefits people on plateau.
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0: Night outdoor activity boosts a healthy lesson. President Xi Jinping, special envoy attendance Djibouti President's inauguration. At an invitation of the Djibouti President's Gali, Chinese President Xi Jinping's special envoy Luo Gangzhe on May 9th attended the Gali's inaugurations in the Djibouti city and capital of the Djibouti. The Gali met with Luo Gangzhe, also vice chairman of the Standing Committee of the National People's Congress, at People's Palace on same day. Luo Gangzhe conveyed President Xi's warm congratulations and best wishes to the Gali's, noting that under a strategic guidance of the both leader, the China-Djibouti comprehensive strategic partnership has continued to deepen in recent years. Luo Gangzhe says that China is willing to work with the Djibouti to implement the consensus reached by the two heads of the state, carry forward traditional friendship, expand practical cooperation, and promote further development of China-Djibouti relations. For his part, Gali asked Luo Gangzhe to convey his sincere greeting to the President Xi and thanks Xi for sending a special envoy to his inauguration ceremony. China has always been the trustworthy partner of the Djibouti, the Gali said, adding that the Djibouti is willing to further strengthen solidarity and cooperation with China, enhance friendly exchanges, various views, maintain close coordination in international affairs, and promote bilateral relations to the new level.
1: Chinese Premier Chair State Council Executive Meeting. Chinese Premier Li Qiang on May 9 presided over a State Council Executive Meeting that emphasized consolidating and expanding the momentum of steady and positive economic development, and striving for a good start to the 15th five-year plan from 2026 to 2030. The meeting noted that macro policies should be put into full and good use, with a proactive front-loaded efforts to continuously enhance implementation efficiency. According to the meeting, to strengthen domestic circulation, breakthroughs must be sought in supply-demand coordination and in the interconnected upgrading of both supply and demand. We'd also stress the need to implement and refine measures to expand capacity and improve quality in the service sector. The meeting stressed the need to strengthen the planning and construction of water networks, new type power grids, computing power networks, next generation communication networks, urban underground pipeline networks, and logistics networks. On ensuring people's well-being, the meeting urged greater efforts to stabilize employment and strengthen the social safety net. The meeting called for efforts to enhance basic research with stronger and more concrete measures. It demanded effective responses to risks and challenges, continued efforts to defuse risks in areas such as real estate, local government debt, and small and medium-sized financial institutions, and strict oversight to issue all parties fulfill workplace safely responsibilities and resolutely curb serious and major accidents. The meeting also heard a report on the construction of the National Comprehensive Transportation System and started work on mitigating local government debt risks. It reviewed and approved the draft regulations for the implementation of the Mineral Resources Law.
0: China's robot export achieved a good start in first quarter. According to custom statistic in the fourth quarter of 2026, China's robust industry accelerated its expansion into overseas market. The total export value of the various separatelys listed robust reached 11.3 billion yuan, or that's about $1.7 billion, and products were exported to 148 countries and regions worldwide. From the segmented perspective, Kleenex robots have shown outstanding performance. As the newly added categories of the robot tax code this year, the export value of the clean robots in the fourth quarter reached nearly 7.8 billion yuan, or that's about $1.1 billion. According for the 68.5% of the total export value of the robots, and has become an absolute mainstay of China robots exports. In the fourth quarter, China's industrial robots export reaches nearly 3.2 billion yuan, or that's about $471 million, a year-on-year increase 42%. China's robotics industry accelerating transformation from the single product output comprehensive output of the technology plus the solution plus services, the growing scale of the industry and constantly expanding the application, the tentacles are also making robots new business card for China's foreign trade.
1: Lhasa railway station served 90,000 passengers during May Day holiday. The 2026 May Day holiday railway transport came to a successful close on May 6. Studies show that from April 29 to May 6, Lhasa railway station of China Railway Cong-Wei Xizang Group dispatched 90,000 passengers and received 87,000 arriving passengers. With the passenger transport operations proceeding safely, orderly, and efficiently. To cope with the holiday passenger flow pressure, Lhasa Railway Station made early arrangements and fully ensured the travel by optimizing organization, strengthening safety measures, and improving services. During peak hours, guidance at key locations was intensified and additional passages were opened to avoid congestion. Emergency drills were conducted and 24-hour duty shifts were implemented to build a solid safety shield. At the same time, environmental sanitation was improved and the waiting experience was optimized. Furthermore, the station focused on serving priority passengers, providing accessible facilities and full process assistance, thus successfully completing the holiday transport tasks. Lhasa Railway Station will continue to be guided by the Tianlu Get Sunflower service brand, constantly innovate service models, enhance service quality, and create a more convenient, comfortable, and warm travel experience on the plateau for passengers.
0: Robots installs a solar panel at Xizang 4,300-meter altitude project. According to project management, a photovoltaic project in Changzhou Xizang Town's region deployed robots to install a solar panel, the wells cutting construction rest. The application took the place at a 300-megawatt solar project in Yeteng Township, Bashu County, where construction teams were working at elevations about 4,300 meters. The project began construction in August 2025, built around 357 hectares with an investment of 900

0: expected to generate about 530 million kilowatt hours of electricity annually, enough to meet the needs of around the nearest 1.4 million people. Harsh conditions, including the thin air, low temperature, and construction winter of only about 5 months each year, have posed a major challenge for the manual's installation. To address this, the project introduced for the intelligence photovoltaic installation robots on the trial basis. The robots are operated by remote control and are supported by the 5G system. For the real-time monitoring, they are capable of the autonomous navigation, the precise positioning and integrated installation, and world's many uses for the panel transport, lifting and placement. At the site, the robots forms coordinated workflows with the worker, in which machines handle installation, the while workers conduct verifications and monitoring. Yang said early results show the technology is well suited to high altitude environments and could be expanded in future projects across Xizang. According to local media report, the project has always generated nearly 15 million yuan in local income. Through the related services, the well employing more than 100 residents from the nearby villages. It also adopts the solar grazing modules, allowing livestock to graze beneath elevated panel.
1: Xizang leads nation in social electricity consumption growth. Xizang registered a total electricity consumption of nearly 4.91 billion kilowatt hours in the first quarter of 2026, rising over 13.5% year-on-year and topping the national growth ranking, a strong testament to its robust socio-economic development momentum. Broken down by sectors, the primary industry consumed 40 million kilowatt hours, up 24.6% year-on-year. The secondary industry nearly 2.28 billion kilowatt hours, up 13.1%, and the tertiary industry nearly 1.82 billion kilowatt hours, up 13.6%. Electricity consumption of urban and rural residents reached 773 million kilowatt hours, with both industrial production and people's livelihood registering sound growth in power demand. State Grid Xizang Power Electric Power Company has fully ensured a reliable power supply for Xizang. It pressed ahead with key power grid projects, launching the supporting external power project for the Xizang section of Chongwei-Xizang Railway electrification to further improve the grid structure and power transmission capacity. The company intensified operational maintenance, completing 755 maintenance tasks at the Ming Power Grid and over 173 non-outage operations on the distribution network in the quarter, effectively eliminating potential risks and ensuring uninterrupted power supply. It also optimized the business environment and public power services by advancing the Three Zeros and Three Savings service initiatives, cutting investment costs by nearly 7.29 million yuan for 3,627 households and market entities. At the same time, it made every effort to ensure emergency power supply, further improving the power business environment with high quality and efficient services to support the stable socio-economic development of the plateau.
0: The distinctive Highland Valley industry benefits people on the plateau. As the green crops with the largest planting area in Xizang, Highland Valley is not only a staple food of the local residents, but also highly competitive characteristic. Rose Material, Xizang's Tunguang Food Company Limited, is committed to the development and incentive processing of the Highland Valley raw materials. It has successfully launched a series of the feature products including pure Highland Valley biscuit, Highland Valley's instant noodle, regular instant Highland Valley noodles, and Highland Valley mooncakes, which are well received by consumer. Relevant person in charge of the company says that the enterprise will keep the driving income growth firmer and hers mean through the industrial development, achieved a win-win situation for the both enterprise and rural household.

0: skills and better supports local employment and income increase for people on the plateau.
1: China's first modern glacier-sized museum opened. China's first large-scale-sized museum dedicated to modern glaciers opened to the public at the northwestern Zhongshizang Plateau, offering visitors an immersive window into the frozen tides and fed the region's inland water system. The Baiyi Glacier Science Museum, located in Qilian County of Zhongwei Province, spans two floors. The ground floor features three exhibition zones, Birth of Glaciers, Glacier Crisis, and Hope, which use the miniatures, dioramas, multimedia interactive displays, and immersive technologies to vividly present high-altitude glacier ecology. The exhibition systematically explained glacier formation, distribution, evolution, ecological functions, climate impacts, and conservation efforts. The second floor served as a multifunctional space integrating cultural displays, leisure services, natural education, and research activities. The museum marked a significant addition to China's growing network of ecological education infrastructure. As the country stepped up effort to raise public awareness on the impacts of climate change on its vulnerable glacier ecosystems. According to local authorities, Baiyi Glaciers was a key source glacier of the Qilian Mountains inland water system, a vital observation site for tracking ecological changes in the region and an iconic ecological symbol of the Qilian Mountains National Park Candidate Area. Hou Tianming, Deputy Director of the Zhongwei Provincial Forestry and Grassland Administration, said that the museum distilled years of glacier monitoring and scientific research findings, faithfully recreating the evolutionary history of Chilean glaciers, reflecting the arduous journey of glacier conservation and showcasing the tangible achievements of ecological protection in the Chilean mountains. Li Zongxing, Vice President of the Northwest Institute of Eco-Environment and Resources under the Chinese Academy of Science, described the museum as more than an exhibition space. It's a vital platform for translating scientific research into public understanding. We are cutting-edge discoveries in glaciers and ecological studies were presented in accessible, vivid, and tangible ways, Li noted. Li adding that the museum also served as a classroom for ecological protection, directly showing the reality of glaciers' retreat and telling the story of conservation in the Qilian Mountains. The Qilian Mountains, straddling the border of Zhongwei and Gansu provinces, served as a crucial ecological barrier in western China and hosted over 2,600 glaciers.
0: Nine outdoor activity booths in a healthy Lhasa. The 2026 Wednesday's night ride and Lhasa running's group cycling's running's lunch ceremony was held in Lhasa Mass Cultural and Sports Center on May 5th, 2026. Hosted by Lhasa Municipal Sports Bureau and Lhasa Municipal Sports Federation and co-organized by Lhasa Cycling Association, the event attracted activity participation from the numerous local cycling and running enthusiasts. Focusing on the core theme of the sunny sports, Healthy Lhasa, the event arranges warm-up performances, interactive lottery doors, and prevent warming-up section, the official establishment of Lhasa running groups at ceremonies facilities, the in-depth integrated development culture, tourism, commerce, sports, and health industry, as the practical measure to enrich public cultural and sports life and cultivate a new fashion of the nighttime fitness. The event built an exchange platform for sports lovers citywide. It photos advances nationwide fitness program and inject powerful vitality into a building of the healthy lesson. That's the news. On behalf of news program editor Tian, thanks for listening.
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0: Now the weather forecast for Wednesday and Thursday. Last night, cloudy to sunny, a high of 19 and low of 7. 星期四, light rain to sunny, a high of 17, the lowest of 3. 明天, light rain to overcast, a high of 21 and low of 9. 老家, light rain to cloudy, a high of 19 and low of 6. 那就 sunny to cloudy, a high of 10 and low of a minus 2. Cham to cloudy to light rain, a high of 23 and low of 4. Ngari light rain to cloudy, 12 the highest with low of a minus 2.
1: Known as the roof of the world, Xizang lies on the world's highest plateau. From lofty snow-clad mountains, beautiful crystal-clear lakes, and vast open prairies filled with unique plateau wildlife, Xizang provides a harmonious picture between human beings and nature. Hello Xizang brings you closer to the dynamic life on the world's highest plateau from Monday to Sunday. Join us for a 60 minutes journey across this fascinating wonderland.
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4: Hello and welcome to this edition of Eyes on Xizang brought to you by China Xizang Radio and Television Station. I'm your host Xiaoyue in Lhasa. Seeing high courier delivery charges and sometimes no shipping options at all, when shopping online has long troubled people in southwest China's Xizang Autonomous Region, especially those in rural communities. As a deputy to the 14th National People's Congress, Nobu Yangzong proposed a solution. The deputy from Middle County in Ningxi, Xizang, said she believed the issue greatly affects people's daily lives and their sense of happiness. To remedy this, she submitted a suggestion during the annual session of the 14th MPC last year. Soon afterwards, her proposal led to the introduction of a series of policies and concrete actions aimed at improving the situation. In today's Eyes on Xizang, we'll talk about the development of the logistics and delivery industry in rural areas in Xizang.
5: Want to know about the all-round progress and historic success in various undertakings in Xizang? Follow Eyes on Xizang to find more.
4: According to Nobu Yangzong, she got a reply from the State Post Bureau within a month, saying that, in consultation with the Ministry of Finance, the State Taxation Administration and the Ministry of Commerce, joint actions would be carried out to promote the high-quality development of the logistics and delivery industry in Xizang. Previously, only postal services could reach rural and pastoral areas in Xizang due to the region's remote location and its vast, sparsely populated landscape, combined with relatively underdeveloped logistics infrastructure. For other courier services, residents had to travel to the county seat to pick up their parcels, which was particularly inconvenient. Nobu Yangzong said delivery times were also relatively long. Very often, people would see delivery fees to Xizang costing tens of yuan. Many items were even marked with a shipping fee of 999 yuan, which essentially meant the online shops wouldn't ship. Updating logistics infrastructure and reducing logistic costs

0: have become common aspirations for people of all ethnic groups in the region. Nobuyangzong said the first move to address the issue occurred during a meeting on May 25th last year to discuss the construction of a logistics and delivery system for agriculture and pastoral areas in Xizang. During the meeting, relevant departments and enterprises held open and candid discussions on accelerating the development of a smooth delivery network for these areas, taking into account not only economic factors, but also people's livelihoods and public needs. By August last year, the regional government introduced a subsidy mechanism for parcel delivery services in farming and herding communities. Nobuyangzong said, very quickly, people including herself saw a significant drop in delivery fees. A logistics service station was also set up in her village in Meizhou County of Ningxi, which means villagers no longer need to go to the county seat to pick up their parcels. According to Nobuyangzong, delivery efficiency has improved noticeably as well. In the past, goods shipped to her village from Southeast China took at least 3 weeks to arrive. Last year, the average time was cut to about 10 days, and it's getting faster. She then pulled out her cell phone to look up an order of green beans she had placed on an e-commerce platform for her family on March 3rd this year. Dispatched from Guangdong province in South China, the order arrived in her village in Meizhou in just 4 days. Her hometown Meizhou has been long known as the isolated island of the Qinghai Xizang Plateau because of its challenging terrain. Until 2013, when a national road was completed, Meizhou was the last county in China without road access. Nobuyangzong said, the speedy delivery is even a surprise, but a very good one. Meanwhile, improved postal and logistics services have also made it easier for villagers to sell local specialties, boosting their incomes. Pema, a villager from Jiaxigang village in Lunan town in Ningxi city, said, online shopping has become significantly more convenient. Heng added, packages often arrive within a few days. Their local products, such as mushrooms and local pork, can now be sold across the country.
1: What does life in Xizang today look like? And how is Xizang accommodating its ancient way of life to modern development? Eyes on Xizang brings you to grasp the answer.
0: Okay, now let's take a music break. After the song, we'll continue to talk about the development of logistics and delivery industry in Southwest China's Xizang Autonomous Region.

0: want to know about the all-round progress and historic success in various undertakings in Xizang? Follow Eyes on Xizang to find more.
1: Welcome back. You're listening to Eyes on Xizang, brought to you by China Xizang Radio and Television Station. I'm your host, Xiao Yue in Lhasa. Now for this section, we'll continue to talk about the development of logistics and delivery industry in rural areas in southwest China's Xizang Autonomous Region. Accelerating the construction of rural express delivery and logistics system is a major decision and deployment made by the Communist Party of China's Central Committee and the State Council to comprehensively promote rural revitalization and smooth the domestic circulation. Especially for southwest China's Xizang Autonomous Region, which has vast rural and pastoral areas and a large number of farmers and herdsmen, the construction of the rural and pastoral express delivery and logistics system is an important link connecting urban and rural areas, serving the people's livelihood and promoting rural revitalization. It is also one of the tasks that can best enhance the sense of gain, happiness, and security of the vast number of farmers and herdsmen. The construction of the rural express delivery and logistics system has been placed in an important position in the People's Livelihood Project and Development Project in Xizang.
0: Want to know about the all-round progress and historic success in various undertakings in Xizang? Follow Eyes on Xizang to find more.
1: Official statistics show that in 2025, Xizang's postal industry generated 1.35 billion yuan, or $195 million, in revenue and handled 207 million items, a year-on-year increase of 12.1% and 2.3%, respectively. The express delivery sector has been particularly strong, with revenues of 920 million yuan and 38 million items delivered, up 13.3% and 23.2% year-on-year. Xizang has achieved full coverage of rural postal and delivery services, extending logistics network to some of the country's most remote farming and pastoral areas by the end of 2025. Laba, an official with the Market Supervision Department of the Regional Postal Administration, talked about the development of logistics and express delivery services in rural areas in Xizang.
2: 截至目前，全区域累计建成邮政快递网点1324个， 转型升级2410个村级基地物流综合服务站， 实现了邮政基础设施网络和快递服务更好覆盖， 农村基地最后一公里问题得到一定解决。
3: By the end of the 2025, Xizang has built 1,324 post and express delivery outlets and upgraded 2,410 village-level postal logistics service station. Better coverage of postal infrastructure networks and express delivery services in Xizang has been achieved, and the last mile delivery challenge in rural area has been solved to a certain extent. Through the cooperation between postal and express companies, as well as the between express companies, express delivery services now reach all administrative villages across the region, which means distribution centers in every county, service outlets in every township, and delivery services in every village in Xizang.
1: Laba said, rural postal routes across Xizang are now fully motorized, with vehicle-based delivery operating on all routes, adding that the rural postal and logistics network has achieved 100% coverage through a three-tier system linking counties, townships, and villages. Laba added, the expanded network allows farmers and herders to access postal services within their own villages, offering service levels comparable to those in urban areas.
4: What does life life in Xizang today look like? And how is Xizang accommodating its ancient way of life to modern development? Eyes on Xizang brings you to grasp the answer.
1: Logistics upgrades have gone hand in hand with efforts to expand e-commerce. Zhao Lei, an official with the Commerce Services Division of the Regional Department of Commerce, said, Xizang implemented the free shipping for Xizang initiative during the 14th five-year plan period from 2021 to 2025. Under the program, major e-commerce platforms including Taobao, Tmall, JD.com, Pinduoduo, Douyin, and Kuaishou were encouraged to offer free or discounted shipping to Xizang while balancing commercial interests with broader social responsibilities. The goal is to reduce logistics costs and improve equitable access to online consumption. The JD Group has been a major partner through its e-commerce in rural areas project. The company has directly invested more than 500 million yuan or $71 million in Xizang and attracted an additional 1.5 billion yuan in external investment. Su Yinghu, head of China Post's Xizang branch, said, A comprehensive rural e-commerce ecosystem, integrating agricultural sales, logistics distribution, and inclusive financial services has taken shape over the past 5 years. Su said the system has enabled more than 230,000 orders of agricultural products, with total sales exceeding 132 million yuan. Nearly 1.3 billion yuan in agriculture-related loans has also been issued, supporting local businesses and creating more than 1,300 jobs for farmers and herders. E-commerce platform Pinduoduo has strengthened its free shipping service for Xizang by building a shipping warehouse in Chengdu, which has reduced the cost of free shipping. At the same time, it helps the agriculture and specialty products of Xizang reach out of the plateau. According to statistics from Pinduoduo platform, the sales volume in the western region in 2025 increased by

0: 58% year-on-year. Mutton, dairy products, and local snacks from Xizang have been selling well across the country through the platform. E-commerce platforms such as Douyin and Kuaishou have also introduced measures to support the free shipping for Xizang initiative, constantly providing better online shopping experiences for users across the region and enhancing consumers' sense of gain and satisfaction. Laba said in 2025, the number of online products eligible for free shipping to Xizang has risen to nearly 1.7 billion items, up 119% year-on-year. JD Group's warehouse in Lhasa, the regional capital, now stocks 82,000 items and processes about 22,000 shipments a day.
1: Want to know about the all-round progress and historic success in various undertakings in Xizang? Follow Eyes on Xizang to find more.
0: Logistics development emerged as a key topic during this year's Regional 2 sessions, the region's top legislative and political advisory event. According to the work report of Xizang Regional Government this year, Xizang plans to upgrade and renovate 60 county-level logistics and delivery centers and 4,000 village-level service stations this year, further expanding the coverage of the free shipping to Xizang service. Li Fengwei, a deputy to the Regional People's Congress and deputy general manager of YTO Express in Ningxi, shared that YTO Express has established stations in all county seats in Xizang. Li added, moreover, the services have expanded beyond county towns to remote villages. For instance, in Meadow County, after setting up a local station, the company extended its services to the farthest settlement of Guilin Village. This initiative has effectively resolved the challenges of long travel distance and inconvenience in collecting packages. Li said, today people's online shopping needs are becoming increasingly diverse, ranging from essential baby products to distinctive fresh fruits from other regions, all of which can now be delivered directly to the villages.
2: What does life in Xizang today look like? And how is Xizang accommodating its ancient way of life to modern development? Eyes on Xizang brings you to grasp the answer.
0: In mid-March this year, the launch ceremony of the express delivery to households logistics system construction in Sunyi District, Ningxi City, was successfully held. It has turned the people's long-cherished wish of express delivery to households into reality, effectively bridging the last meter of express delivery services on the Changtang Plateau. In northern Xizang's Ningxi, pastoral areas are vast and the residents are scattered. For a long time, the logistics and delivery services have lagged behind, and the accessibility efficiency has been low, which has become a bottleneck and difficulty, restricting the improvement of the living standards of herdsmen and the development of characteristic industries. To address this, Sunyi District has listed the Express Delivery to Households initiative as a key annual public welfare project of the government. It has taken the initiative to plan and fully promote it, investing a total of more than 1.9 million yuan to improve the last mile infrastructure of logistics and express delivery services, optimize the layout of the distribution network, and fully allocate equipment and personnel. It has also coordinated government and enterprise resources and improved the operation mechanism, promoting the upgrade of delivery services from self-pickup at stations to delivery to households. Nowadays, walking through the vast rural and pastoral villages of Sunyi District, people can see standardized delivery vehicles shuttled through the grassland and countryside, with their counterparts filled with packages, including new clothes for children and daily necessities for the entire family. There are also bags of dried yak meat, carefully packaged traditional yogurt, butter handcrafted by herdsmen, and various characteristic products of northern Xizang, which are being transported by mail trucks over snow-capped mountains out of the plateau and to more distant cities.
1: 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Follow Eyes on Xizang to find more.

0: life in Xizang today look like? And how is Xizang accommodating its ancient way of life to modern development? Eyes on Xizang brings you to grasp the answer.
1: 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I'm Xiaoyue in Lhasa. 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
4: President Xi Jinping, special envoy attendant Bhutia, President's inauguration.
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4: Night outdoor activity boosts a healthy lesson.President Xi Jinping, special envoy attended Djibouti's president's inauguration. At an invitation of the Djibouti's president's gala, Chinese President Xi Jinping, special envoy Luo Shangjianze, on May 9th attended the gala's inauguration in the Djibouti, city and capital of the Djibouti. The gala met with Luo Shangjianze, also vice chairman of the Standing Committee of the National People's Congress, at People'spalace on same day, Luo Shangjianze conveyed President Xi warm congratulations and best wishes to the Galis, noting that under a strategic guidance of the both leaders, the China-Djibouti comprehensive strategic partnership has continued to deepen in recent years. Luo Shangjianze says that China is willing to work with Djibouti to implement the consensus reached by the two heads of the state, carry forward traditional friendship, expand practical cooperation, and promote further development of China-Djibouti's relations. For his part, Gali asked Luo Shangjianze to convey his sincere greeting to the President Xi and thanks Xi for sending a special envoy to his inauguration ceremony.China has always been the trustworthy partner of the Djibouti, the Gali said, adding that the Djibouti is willing to further strengthen solidarity and cooperation with China, enhance friendly exchanges various views, maintain close coordination in international affairs, and promote bilateral relations to the new level.
3: Chinese Premier Chair State Council Executive Meeting. Chinese Premier Li Qiang on May 9th presided over a State Council Executive Meeting that emphasized consolidating and expanding the momentum of steady and positive economic development and striving for a good start to the 15th Five-Year Plan from 2026 to 2030.The meeting noted that macro policies should be put into full and good use, with a proactive front-loaded efforts to continuously enhance implementation efficiency. According to the meeting, to strengthen domestic circulation, breakthroughs must be sought in supply-demand coordination and in the interconnected upgrading of both supply and demand. We'd also stress the need to implement and refine measures to expand capacity and improve quality in the service sector. The meeting stressed the need to strengthen the planning and construction of water networks, new type power grids, computing power networks, next generation communication networks, urban underground pipeline networks, and logistics networks. On ensuring people's well-being, the meeting urged greater efforts to stabilize employment and strengthen the social safety net. The meeting called for efforts to enhance basic research with stronger and more concrete measures. It demanded effective responses to risks and challenges, continued efforts to diffuse risks in areas such as real estate, local government debt, and small and medium-sized financial institutions, and strict oversight to ensure all parties fulfill workplace safety responsibilities and resolutely curb serious and major accidents. The meeting also heard a report on the construction of the National Comprehensive Transportation System and started work on mitigating local government debt risks. It reviewed and approved the draft regulations for the implementation of the Mineral Resources Law.
4: China's robot export achieved a good start in fourth quarter. According to custom statistics in the fourth quarter of 2026, China robust industry accelerated its expansion into overseas market. The total export value of the various separatelys listed robust reached 11.3 billion yuan, or that's about $1.7 billion, and products were exported to 148 countries and regions worldwide. From the segmented perspective, cleaning robots have shown outstanding performance. As the newly added categories of the robot tax code this year, the export value of the cleaning robots in the fourth quarter reached nearly 7.8 billion yuan, or that's about $1.1 billion. According for the 68.5% of the total export value of the robots, and has become an absolute mainstay of China robots exports. In the fourth quarter, China's industrial robots export reaches nearly 3.2 billion yuan, or that's about $471 million, a year-on-year increase 42%. China's robotics industrial accelerating transformation from the single product output comprehensive output of the technology plus the solution plus services, the growing scale of the industry and constantly expanding the application, the tentacles are also making robots new business card for China's foreign trade.
3: Lhasa railway station served 90,000 passengers during May Day holiday. The 2026 May Day holiday railway transport came to a successful close on May 6. Studies show that from April 29 to May 6, Lhasa railway station of China Railway Cong'en Xizang Group dispatched 90,000 passengers and received 87,000 arriving passengers. With our passenger transport operations proceeding safely, orderly, and efficiently, to cope with the holiday passenger flow pressure, Lhasa Railway Station made early arrangements and fully ensured the travel by optimizing organization, strengthening safety measures, and improving services. During peak hours, guidance at key locations was intensified and additional passages were opened to avoid congestion. Emergency drills were conducted and 24-hour duty shifts were implemented to build a solid safety shield. At the same time, environmental sanitation was improved and the waiting experience was optimized. Furthermore, the station focused on serving priority passengers, providing accessible facilities and full process assistance, thus successfully completing the holiday transport tasks. Lhasa Railway Station will continue to be guided by the Tianlu Get Sunflower service brand, constantly innovate service models, enhance service quality, and create a more convenient, comfortable and warm travel experience on the plateau for passengers.
4: Robots installs a solar panel at Xizang 4,300 meter altitude project. According to project management, a photovoltaic project in Changzhou Xizang Autonomous Region deployed robots to install solar panel. The wells cutting construction rests The application took the place at a 300 megawatt solar project in Yeteng Township, Bashuk County, where construction teams were working at elevations about 4,300 meters. The project began construction in August 2025, built around 357 hectares with an investment of 980 million yuan, or that's about $143.5 million. The project is designated to supply electricity mainly to the Chamdu areas, other areas in the region. According to project teams, once fully operational, it is expected to generate about 530 million kilowatt hours of electricity annually, enough to meet the needs of around the nearest 1.4 million people. Harsh conditions, including the thin air, low temperature, and construction winter of only about 5 months each year, have posed a major challenge for the manual's installation. To address this, the project introduced for the intelligence photovoltaic installation robots on the trial basis. The robots are operated by remote control and are supported by the 5G system for the real-time monitoring. They are capable of the autonomous navigation, the precise positioning and integrated installation, and was mainly used for the panel transport, lifting and placement. At the site, the robots forms coordinated workflows with the worker, in which machines handle installation, the while workers conduct verifications and monitoring. Yang said early results show the technology is well-suited to high-altitude environments and could be expanded in future projects across Xizang. According to local media report, the project has always generated nearly 15 million yuan in local income. Through the related services, the well employing more than 100 residents from the nearby villages. It also adopts the solar grazing modules, allowing livestock to graze beneath elevated panel.
3: Xizang leads nation in social electricity consumption growth. Xizang registered a total electricity consumption of nearly 4.91 billion kilowatt hours in the first quarter of 2026, rising over 13.5% year-on-year and topping the national growth ranking, a strong testament to its robust socio-economic development momentum. Broken down by sectors, the primary industry consumed 40 million kilowatt hours, up 24.6% year-on-year. The secondary industry nearly 2.28 billion kilowatt hours, up 13.1%, and the tertiary industry nearly 1.82 billion kilowatt hours, up 13.6%. Electricity consumption of urban and rural residents reached 773 million kilowatt hours, with both industrial production and people's livelihood registering sound growth in power demand. State Grid Xizang Power Electric Power Company has fully ensured a reliable power supply for Xizang. It pressed ahead with key power grid projects, launching the supporting external power project for the Xizang section of Chongwei Xizang Railway electrification to further improve the grid structure and power transmission capacity. The company intensified operational maintenance, completing 755 maintenance tasks at the Ming Power Grid and over 173 non-outage operations on the distribution network in the quarter, effectively eliminating potential risks and ensuring uninterrupted power supply. It also optimized the business environment and public power services by advancing the Three Zeros and Three Savings service initiatives, cutting investment costs by nearly 7.29 million yuan for 3,627 households and market entities. At the same time, it made every effort to ensure emergency power supply, further improving the power business environment with high quality and efficient services to support the stable socio-economic development of the plateau.
4: The distinctive Highland barley industry benefits people on the plateau. As the green crops with the largest planting area in Xizang, Highland barley is not only a staple food of the local residents, but also highly competitive characteristic. Rose Material, Xizang's Tunguang Food Company Limited, is committed to the development and incentive processing of the Highland barley raw materials. It has successfully launched a series of the featured products including pure Highland barley biscuit, Highland barley's instant noodle, regular instant Highland barley noodles, and Highland barley mooncakes, which are well received by consumers. Relevant person in charge of the company says that the enterprise will keep the driving income growth farmer and hers main through the industrial development, achieve a win-win situation for the both enterprise and rural households, and better supports local employment and income increase for people on the plateau.
3: China's first modern glacier-sized museum opened. China's first large-scale-sized museum dedicated to modern glaciers opened to the public at the northwestern Chong'an Xizang Plateau, offering visitors an immersive window into the frozen giants and fed the region's inland water system. The Baiyi Glacier Science Museum, located in Qilian County of Chongwei Province, spans two floors. The ground floor features three exhibition zones: Birth of Glaciers, Glacier Crisis, and Hope, which use the miniatures, dioramas, multimedia interactive displays, and immersive technologies to vividly present high-altitude glacier ecology. The exhibition systematically explained glacier formation, distribution, evolution, ecological functions, climate impacts, and conservation efforts. The second floor served as a multifunctional space integrating cultural displays, leisure services, natural education, and research activities. The museum marked a significant addition to China's growing network of ecological education infrastructure. As the country stepped up effort to raise public awareness on the impacts of climate change on its vulnerable glacier ecosystems. According to local authorities, Baiyi Glaciers was a key source glacier of the Qilian Mountains inland water system, a vital observation site for tracking ecological changes in the region, and an iconic ecological symbol of the Qilian Mountains National Park Candidate Area. Hou Tianming, Deputy Director of the Chongwei Provincial Forestry and Grassland Administration, said that the museum distilled years of glacier monitoring and scientific research findings, faithfully recreating the evolutionary history of Chilean glaciers, reflecting the arduous journey of glacier conservation, and showcasing the tangible achievements of ecological protection in the Chilean mountains. Li Zongxing, Vice President of the Northwest Institute of Eco-Environment and Resources under the Chinese Academy of Science, described the museum as more than an exhibition space. It's a vital platform for translating scientific research into public understanding. We are cutting-edge discoveries in glaciers and ecological studies were presented in accessible, vivid, and tangible ways, Li noted. Li adding that the museum also served as a classroom for ecological protection, directly showing the reality of glaciers' retreat and telling the story of conservation in the Qilian Mountains. The Qilian Mountains, straddling the border of Chongwei and Gansu provinces, served as a crucial ecological barrier in western China and hosted over 2,600 glaciers.
4: Nine outdoor activity boost in a healthy Lhasa. The 2026 Wednesday's night ride and Lhasa running's group cycling's running's lunch ceremony was held in Lhasa Mass Cultural and Sports Center on May 5th, 2026. Hosted by Lhasa Municipal Sports Bureau and Lhasa Municipal Sports Federation and co-organized by Lhasa Cycling Association, the event attracted activity participation from the numerous local cycling and running enthusiasts. Focusing on the core theme of the sunny sports, healthy Lhasa, the event arranges warm-up performances, interactive lottery doors, and prevent warming-up section. the official establishment of lesser running groups at ceremonies facilities, the INDEEP's integrated development culture, tourism, commerce, sports, and health industry, as the practical measure to the enriched public cultural and sports life, and cultivated a new fashion of the nighttime fitness. The event built an exchange platform for sports lovers citywide. It photos advances nationwide fitness program and inject powerful vitality into a building of the healthy less. That's the news. On behalf of news program editor Tian, thanks for listening.
0: Hello, Xizang is brought to you every day at 3 p.m. to 4 p.m. Beijing time. 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

0: Now the weather forecast for Wednesday and Thursday. Last night, cloudy to sunny, a high of 19 and low of 7. 星期四, light rain to sunny, a high of 17, the low is of 3. 星期五, light rain to overcast, a high of 21 and low of 9. 星期六, light rain to cloudy, a high of 19 and low of 6. 星期七, sunny to cloudy, a high of 10 and low of a minus 2. 星期五, cloudy to light rain, a high of 23 and low of 4. 星期六, light rain to cloudy, twice the highest with low of a minus 2.
1: Known as the roof of the world, Xizang lies on the world's highest plateau. From lofty snow-clad mountains, beautiful crystal-clear lakes, and vast open prairies filled with unique plateau wildlife, Xizang provides a harmonious picture between human beings and nature. Hello Xizang brings you closer to the dynamic life on the world's highest plateau from Monday to Sunday. Join us for a 60 minutes journey across this fascinating wonderland.
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4: Hello and welcome to this edition of Eyes on Xizang brought to you by China Xizang Radio and Television Station. I'm your host Xiaoyue in Lhasa. Seeing high courier delivery charges and sometimes no shipping options at all, when shopping online has long troubled people in southwest China's Xizang Autonomous Region, especially those in rural communities. As a deputy to the 14th National People's Congress, Nobu Yangzong proposed a solution. The deputy from Middle County in Ningxi, Xizang, said she believed the issue greatly affects people's daily lives and their sense of happiness. To remedy this, she submitted a suggestion during the annual session of the 14th NPC last year. Soon afterwards, her proposal led to the introduction of a series of policies and concrete actions aimed at improving the situation. In today's Eyes on Xizang, we'll talk about the development of the logistics and delivery industry in rural areas in Xizang.
5: Want to know about the all-round progress and historic success in various undertakings in Xizang? Follow Eyes on Xizang to find more.
4: According to Nobu Yangzong, she got a reply from the State Post Bureau within a month, saying that, in consultation with the Ministry of Finance, the State Taxation Administration and the Ministry of Commerce, joint actions would be carried out to promote the high-quality development of the logistics and delivery industry in Xizang. Previously, only postal services could reach rural and pastoral areas in Xizang due to the region's remote location and its vast, sparsely populated landscape, combined with relatively underdeveloped logistics infrastructure. For other courier services, residents had to travel to the county seat to pick up their parcels, which was particularly inconvenient. Nobu Yangzong said delivery times were also relatively long. Very often, people would see delivery fees to Xizang costing tens of yuan, meaning items were even marked with a shipping fee of 999 yuan, which essentially meant the online shops wouldn't ship. Updating logistics infrastructure and reducing logistic costs have become common aspirations for people of all ethnic groups in the region. Nobu Yangzong

0: including herself, saw a significant drop in delivery fees. A logistics service station was also set up in her village in Meizhou County of Ningxi, which means villagers no longer need to go to the county seat to pick up their parcels. According to Nobuyang Zong, delivery efficiency has improved noticeably as well. In the past, goods shipped to her village from Southeast China took at least 3 weeks to arrive. Last year, the average time was cut to about 10 days, and it's getting faster. She then pulled out her cell phone to look up an order of green beans she had placed on an e-commerce platform for her family on March 3rd this year. Dispatched from Guangdong province in South China, the order arrived in her village in Meizhou in just 4 days. Her hometown Meizhou has been long known as the isolated island of the Qinghai-Xizang Plateau because of its challenging terrain. Until 2013, when a national road was completed, Meizhou was the last county in China without road access. Nobuyang Zong said, "The speedy delivery is even a surprise, but a very good one." Meanwhile, improved postal and logistics services have also made it easier for villagers to sell local specialties, boosting their incomes. Pema, a villager from Jiaxigang village in Lunan town in Ningxi city, said, "Online shopping has become significantly more convenient." He added, "Packages often arrive within a few days. Their local products, such as mushrooms and local pork, can now be sold across the country."
1: What does life in Xizang today look like? And how is Xizang accommodating its ancient way of life to modern development? Eyes on Xizang brings you to grasp the answer.
0: Okay, now let's take a music break. After the song, we'll continue to talk about the development of logistics and delivery industry in Southwest China's Xizang Autonomous Region.

0: want to know about the all-round progress and historic success in various undertakings in Xizang? Follow Eyes on Xizang to find more.
1: Welcome back. You're listening to Eyes on Xizang, brought to you by China Xizang Radio and Television Station. I'm your host, Xiao Yue in Lhasa. Now for this section, we'll continue to talk about the development of logistics and delivery industry in rural areas in southwest China's Xizang Autonomous Region. Accelerating the construction of rural express delivery and logistics system is a major decision and deployment made by the Communist Party of China's Central Committee and the State Council to comprehensively promote rural revitalization and smooth the domestic circulation. Especially for southwest China's Xizang Autonomous Region, which has vast rural and pastoral areas and a large number of farmers and herdsmen, the construction of the rural and pastoral express delivery and logistics system is an important link connecting urban and rural areas, serving the people's livelihood and promoting rural revitalization. It is also one of the tasks that can best enhance the sense of gain, happiness, and security of the vast number of farmers and herdsmen. The construction of the rural express delivery and logistics system has been placed in an important position in the People's Livelihood Project and Development Project in Xizang.
0: Want to know about the all-round progress and historic success in various undertakings in Xizang? Follow Eyes on Xizang to find more.
1: Official statistics show that in 2025, Xizang's postal industry generated 1.35 billion yuan, or $195 million, in revenue and handled 207 million items, a year-on-year increase of 12.1% and 2.3%, respectively. The express delivery sector has been particularly strong, with revenues of 920 million yuan and 38 million items delivered, up 13.3% and 23.2% year-on-year. Xizang has achieved full coverage of rural postal and delivery services, extending logistics network to some of the country's most remote farming and pastoral areas by the end of 2025. Laba, an official with the Market Supervision Department of the Regional Postal Administration, talked about the development of logistics and express delivery services in rural areas in Xizang.
2: 截至目前, 全区域累计建成邮政快递网点 1324个, 转型升级 2410个 村级基地物流综合服务站, 实现了邮政基础设施网络和快递服务更好覆盖, 农村基地最后一公里问题得到一定解决。
3: By the end of the 2025, Xizang has built 1,324 post and express delivery outlets and upgraded 2,410 village-level postal logistics service station. Better coverage of postal infrastructure networks and express delivery services in Xizang has been achieved, and the last mile delivery challenge in rural area has been solved to a certain extent. Through the cooperation between postal and express companies, as well as the between express companies, express delivery services now reach all administrative villages across the region, which means distribution centers in every county, a service outlets in every township, and delivery services in every village in Xizang.
1: Laba said, rural postal routes across Xizang are now fully motorized, with vehicle-based delivery operating on all routes, adding that the rural postal and logistics network has achieved 100% coverage through a three-tier system linking counties, townships, and villages. Laba added, the expanded network allows farmers and herders to access postal services within their own villages, offering service levels comparable to those in urban areas.
4: What does life in Xizang today look like? And how is Xizang accommodating its ancient way of life to modern development? Eyes on Xizang brings you to grasp the answer.
1: Logistics upgrades have gone hand in hand with efforts to expand e-commerce. Zhao Lei, an official with the Commerce Services Division of the Regional Department of Commerce, said, Xizang implemented the free shipping for Xizang initiative during the 14th five-year plan period from 2021 to 2025. Under the program, major e-commerce platforms including Taobao, Tmall, JD.com, Pinduoduo, Douyin, and Kuaishou were encouraged to offer free or discounted shipping to Xizang while balancing commercial interests with broader social responsibilities. The goal is to reduce logistics costs and improve equitable access to online consumption. The JD Group has been a major partner through its e-commerce in rural areas project. The company has directly invested more than 500 million yuan or $71 million in Xizang and attracted an additional 1.5 billion yuan in external investment. Su Yinghu, head of China Post's Xizang branch, said, A comprehensive rural e-commerce ecosystem, integrating agricultural sales, logistics distribution, and inclusive financial services has taken shape over the past 5 years. Su said, the system has enabled more than 230,000 orders of agricultural products, with total sales exceeding 132 million yuan. Nearly 1.3 billion yuan in agriculture-related loans has also been issued, supporting local businesses and creating more than 1,300 jobs for farmers and herders. E-commerce platform Pinduoduo has strengthened its free shipping service for Xizang by building a shipping warehouse in Chengdu, which has reduced the cost of free shipping. At the same time, it helps the agriculture and specialty products of Xizang reach out of the plateau. According to statistics from Pinduoduo platform, the sales volume in the Western region in 2025 increased by 58% year-on-year. Mutton, dairy products, and local snacks from Xizang have been selling well across the country through the platform. E-commerce platforms such as Douyin and Kuaishou have also introduced measures to support the free shipping for Xizang initiative, constantly providing better online shopping experiences for users across the region and enhancing consumers' sense of gain and satisfaction. Laba said, in 2025, the number of online products eligible for free shipping to Xizang has risen to nearly 1.7 billion items, up 119% year-on-year. JD Group's warehouse in Lhasa, the regional capital, now stocks 82,000 items and processes about 22,000 shipments a day.
0: Want to know about the all-round progress and historic success in various undertakings in Xizang? Follow Eyes on Xizang to find more.
1: Logistics development emerged as a key topic during this year's regional two sessions, the region's top legislative and political advisory event. According to the work report of Xizang Regional Government this year, Xizang plans to upgrade and renovate 60 county-level logistics and delivery centers and 4,000 village-level service stations this year, further expanding the coverage of the free shipping to Xizang service. Li Fengwei, a deputy to the Regional People's Congress and deputy general manager of YTO Express in Ningxi, shared that YTO Express has established stations in all county seats in Xizang. Li added, moreover, the services have expanded beyond county towns to remote villages. For instance, in Meadow County, after setting up a local station, the company extended its services to the farthest settlement of Guilin Village. This initiative has effectively resolved the challenges of long travel distance and inconvenience in collecting packages. Li said, today people's online shopping needs are becoming increasingly diverse, ranging from essential baby products to distinctive fresh fruits from other regions, all of which can now be delivered directly to the villages.
4: What does life in Xizang today look like? And how is Xizang accommodating its ancient way of life to modern development? Eyes on Xizang brings you to grasp the answer.
1: In mid-March this year, the launch ceremony of the express delivery to households logistics system construction in Sunyi District, Nekchu City, was successfully held. It has turned the people's long-cherished wish of express delivery to households into reality, effectively bridging the last meter of express delivery services on the Qiangtang Plateau. In northern Xizang's Nekchu, pastoral areas are vast and the residents are scattered. For a long time, the logistics and delivery services have lagged behind, and the accessibility efficiency has been low, which has become a bottleneck and difficulty, restricting the improvement of the living standards of herdsmen and the development of characteristic industries. To address this, Sunyi District has listed the Express Delivery to Households initiative as a key annual public welfare project of the government. It has taken the initiative to plan and fully promote it, investing a total of more than 1.9 million yuan to improve the last mile infrastructure of logistics and express delivery services, optimize the layout of the distribution network, and fully allocate equipment and personnel. It has also coordinated government and enterprise resources and improved the operation mechanism, promoting the upgrade of delivery services from self-pickup at stations to delivery to households. Nowadays, walking through the vast rural and pastoral villages of Sunyi District, people can see standardized delivery vehicles shuttled through the grassland and countryside, with their counterparts filled with packages, including new clothes for children and daily necessities for the entire family. There are also bags of dried yak meat, carefully packaged traditional yogurt, butter handicrafted by herdsmen, and various characteristic products of northern Xizang, which are being transported by mail trucks over snow-capped mountains out of the plateau and to more distant cities.
0: Want to know about the all-round progress and historic success in various undertakings in Xizang? Follow Eyes on Xizang to find more.

0: life in Xizang today look like? And how is Xizang accommodating its ancient way of life to modern development? Eyes on Xizang brings you to grasp the answer.
1: 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I'm Xiaoyue in Lhasa. 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